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4: 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The universe seems bigger. 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Audible. Stories that speak to you.
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2: Don't miss the third annual Baldwin Richardson Foods Frederick Douglass HBCU Football Classic. 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The tailgate gets the party started 8 a.m. to 12 noon. Game time kicks off at 1 p.m. and the Chick-fil-A Battle of the Bands is directly following the game. And yes, they'll be battling drumline style on the field. It all goes down at the Rochester Community Sports Complex. So do remember, the third annual Baldwin Richardson Foods Frederick Douglass HBCU Football Classic, Virginia State University Trojans against the Lincoln University of Pennsylvania Lions, goes down Saturday, October 3rd. 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

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Make the Vision the

This is Pastor Terrence Yeomans with your morning inspiration. Take the power out of worry. Don't rehearse your disappointments. Don't rehearse your displeasures or the distresses or even sometimes the failures. Learn from them. Because when you do practice in these things, they will keep you up at night. And as you arise in the morning, you're still tired because your mind hasn't rested. Don't allow worries or distresses or even the fickle minds of people to drain you. Don't practice in those things. Don't let it paralyze you or lock you into frustrations. Don't allow it to cause you disillusions. As a pastor, I want to remind you again of the one thing that is good, and that is God. Here are some tips to unlock you from worry. Ask God for his love and his peace, his wisdom and his direction today. And then focus. Because when you focus, when you least expect it, the solutions to the problems will come. And that will translate into energy and productivity. So today, I want to encourage you. Make it a great day. Good morning. This is Pastor Terrence Yeomans, Senior Pastor of the Church of Love Faith Center, with your morning inspirations. Thank you for joining us, family. 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

So whether your child is being bullied or your child is bullying, we are dealing with children and their parents. Both sides deserve to be protected. So the issue with bullying is oftentimes it is hard to find indicators of the perpetrator because bullies are very clever. Oftentimes, when a child is bullying another child, they're doing things behind adults' back. And just because they're doing that, obviously, it does not mean that it is not happening. So what is happening, a child will do something to another child. A child is being bullied, but there is no evidence. There's no hardcore evidence. There's no physical evidence that this child is actually causing some sort of either mental or physical.

0: Has become such an issue. Public schools are have been charged with the task of they have to have a DASA representative in every school, and DASA representatives have a huge responsibility
1: What's
0: when it comes to
1: DASA?
0: bullying.
1: What is DASA? I've never heard that before.
0: Okay, DASA stands for the Dignity for All Students Act. It is an act that was put in place to protect students from bullying, harassment, and discrimination. Every school system has to have a DASA representative. So that would be your first point of contact or a point of contact when you're dealing with bullying, whether your child is a bully or your child is being bullied. And oftentimes that's where we hear parents who are concerned about their child being bullied. You need to get in touch with the child's teacher, school counselor, and an administrator, and make sure you have the DASA representative on hand or in that meeting as well.
1: Okay. All right.
2: So
1: So
2: it's DASA.
1: DASA. Okay. I've never heard of that before. Thank you for bringing that to the WDKX audience so that they can come in and have a discussion, walking in with a bit of information of what DASA is. So they can get on that DASA. You know what I'm saying?
0: DASA, Dignity for All Students Act, and it came about because there has been an increase in bullying and discrimination and harassment within schools, student on student.
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1: Hello, my name is Naisha Brown Ebanks, and I am a Children's Agenda ambassador. 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
3: For your Thursday, the 1st of October, we'll see some showers the first half of the day, mainly cloudy, a warm and breezy day with high temperatures in the upper 70s. Showers come back for tonight, low temperatures in the 60s, and more showers in the mix for your Friday, but high temperatures in the upper 60s. 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I'm Chief Meteorologist Richard McCullough on 103.9 WDKX. 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

0: WKKX, Rochester's number one rated radio station. Thank you for making this a part of your... It's Thursday?
1: It's Thursday. It is the first of the month.
0: Is it the first of the month?
1: It's October 1st.
0: Damn, that was fast. October's here, September's gone. Thank you for tuning in this morning with WDKX, the Wake Up Club. A lot going on this morning as we get ready to head into this HBCU college football weekend.
1: Yep.
0: Great coverage for the expo yesterday.
1: Yes.
0: For juniors and seniors, we got a chance to go out and find out more about HBCUs at the Blue Cross Arena. That event is always beautiful.
1: Yeah.
0: Always great. So thank you for all those that helped participate in that. Get ready for, they'll be practicing tomorrow with the bands.
1: Yeah,
0: something free for the community to come out to.
1: Yeah, that's tomorrow. And then the actual game is on Saturday. Tailgate begins at 8 a.m. Gate opens for the game at 12 noon. Kickoffs at 1. And then directly after the game is Battle of the Bands. And this year they will be battling on the field. Last year they were in the stands. This year, Varick was here yesterday. He confirmed there will be on the field.
0: For the fifth quarter.
1: The fifth quarter.
0: So last year, halftime, again, they'll be there at halftime, but they'll be there at the fifth quarter.
1: Yep.
0: Get out of the stands and out on the field for that battle of the band. So keep that in mind going forward as we count down the days of that. That's not going to be until Saturday, but you never know. Wake Up Club, we got some chance for you to win some tickets.
1: Yeah, of course.
0: We've been giving away tickets all this week. Why would today be any different? So your chance to win coming up a little bit later on this morning with WDKX.
1: And if you plan on tailgating, go to WDKX.com, tap the app, and you can get more information on how you can set that up too.
0: Yeah. 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But if you go to WDKX.com, takes you right there. Yep. And you can figure out all the stuff you want to do. If you want to tailgate, or you just want to go to the game, or just want to purchase tickets to the game. Yep. There's a couple different spots. People's Choice, Sabrino's, and Big Daddy's Barbecue are the locations you can go if you want to go to a physical place to pick tickets. Up your tickets.
1: Yeah. Yep.
0: But you can win them with WDKX, the Wake Up Club, before 7 o'clock this morning. All right. Travel Boardman brought to you by Parisi and Bellavia. Been in a car accident. 888-8000. If you're heading on out the door this morning, 900 block Scottsville Road out in Chi-Lai, dealing with a motor vehicle accident. Other than that, we're not really dealing with a lot this morning. So just be aware of that if you're leaving the house. Travel Report brought to you by Parisi and Bellavia. Been in a car accident, 888-8000.
1: Tariq, I got something on my mind this
0: morning. What's up, sir?
1: And I don't know if it's just me. Frontliners, if you notice this too, please text in 678-1039. Have you noticed?

0: noticed there's been more and more rabbits out and about.
1: Yeah.
0: Than the norm than we would see in the past. You see them every once in a while, but they're like just. I'm starting to see more rabbits than squirrels.
1: I'm starting to see more of them in the city than I've ever seen.
0: Yes, and that's what I mean, in the city of Rochester.
1: Yeah, I've seen them before out in the burbs, but it seems like I'm seeing them more in the city now than I've ever seen.
0: And I'm starting to see more and more rabbits, the roadkill on the roads in the city.
1: Yeah. I don't know what's prompting all of this.
0: Yeah.
1: It's funny you say that because I saw one outside the station and I've noticed it, but it hasn't really gone into my mind as to why. Yeah. I don't know why.
0: Yeah.
1: I just have noticed it.
0: And I don't complain because rabbits are my favorite animals.
1: Oh, I didn't know that.
0: Yeah, rabbits are my favorite animals.
1: You never said that before.
0: Yeah, I never told you that.
1: No, not
0: man,
1: a rabbit.
0: Man, listen, I got a rabbit on Wednesdays, yesterday. Every time I come out to get ready for work, it's waiting for me. I call him Roger.
1: Okay, Roger Rabbit.
0: Yeah.
1: Okay, do you feed him?
0: Hell no, I'm not feeding him.
1: Okay, well, he's looking for something. Yeah.
0: He's looking to make sure I'm good. But yeah, rabbits, they've always been my favorite animals.
1: Yep. If you feed him, he's going to be your best friend.
0: Yeah.
1: I'll tell you that right now. 103.9 WDKX, the Wake Up Club. 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

0: Now, there aren't many details about what allegedly happened. No additional information surrounding the incident has been released, and we'll definitely keep watching as more becomes available, because we all know it will. But sheesh, somebody in the comments said, looking at that mugshot in his eyes, we could tell he did whatever it was. Folks are so crazy. All right, so let's switch gears a little bit and get into Quavo, because he is officially a daddy. And listen, baby girl already has that man wrapped around her little finger. And in a recent interview, he opened up about fatherhood and said becoming a dad has given him a whole new reason to keep going. He called his daughter a blessing from God and said she brought him a new hunger, new fire, and a whole different kind of joy. But this is where you know she got him. He said seeing her smile and hearing her call him dad is everything. He also admit that telling her no really isn't happening because he plans on spoiling her. Now, sir, I love it. Listen, spoil the baby, run it up, do all the things you got to do. But congratulations to Quavo on this new chapter of fatherhood. Now, finally, we're ending on some little bit sad news. But if you don't remember, Dennis Hawkins, best known as Principal Richard Belding from Saved by the Bell, he passed away at 75. Now, his longtime agent remembered him as a great person who absolutely loved his fans and always made time for them. And for those who grew up watching Saved by the Bell like me, you already know that Mr. Belding was a part of our childhood. So sending love and condolences to his family, friends, and of course the fans who loved him. And that right there is your Go Get a Report. You know what to do. Make sure you tap in each and every weekday morning as we serve it up to you. The Go Get a Report right here on 103.9 WDKX.
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2: Junior, what's going on today, man?
3: Well, I'm supposed to talk about that, huh? Because you said God
2: talk
3: is good.
2: About what?
3: You know, God is good, because he is. But do it, don't it seem crazy when people say they ain't got nothing to be grateful for? But you can't see the goodness in God. You don't know where it's at no more. You can't find it.
2: Yeah.
3: What is wrong with you?
2: Well, there ain't nothing wrong with them. They just let the devil get in and have his way. That's all it is, man. Because if you can't see the goodness of God in your life, surrounding you, in all the things you see, just the fact that you woke up this morning, you don't see how good God is.
1: Huh.
2: The fact that without fail, he again then made that sun rise in the east and set in the west. Again. And do you know no matter where you are, it's still rising in the east and set in
1: That's
2: the west?
1: Right.
2: I don't know who figured that out.
1: God.
2: Because, man, I don't understand that at all. I stopped trying to figure that one out in junior high school.
1: You were saying that in junior high? Wow.
2: Well, yeah, you know, as in most things that I couldn't understand in school.
1: Mm-hmm. Yeah.
2: I stopped trying to figure it out while I was in school. Like, I had a really... this is going to be good information for y'all. I had a really good assessment of the information I was going to need at a very early age.
1: Oh, okay.
2: And that has been a blessing for me.
4: And what were some of the things that you knew you were going to need that young?
2: No. It's no. I knew I needed addition, subtraction, multiplication, and division. Plus, mm-hmm. minus, subtraction and multiplication and division. Mm-hmm. I knew I was going to need that.
4: Because
2: when I would go to the store with my pop bottles that I was getting 2 cents a piece for, and I would turn it in, and I got $1.10, and I spent 11 cents on candy. I needed to know how much I was going to get back.
3: Okay. That was important.
4: Learned to count. So
2: that was critical.
4: Mm-hmm.
2: I knew I didn't need algebra. I knew that. I knew algebra, trigonometry, physics. I knew I wasn't going to need that. Mm-hmm. So why focus on it?
4: Okay.
3: Stay in school, kids.
2: I needed to learn how to read and write.
4: Okay, yeah.
2: But I knew Macbeth Nim was not going to play a role in my life. I knew that.
4: All right, Steve, coming up at 32 minutes after the hour, Junior is in for the nephew as he runs that prank back right after this.
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1: Who are you?
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4: For your Thursday, the 1st of October, we'll see some showers the first half of the day, mainly cloudy, a warm and breezy day with high temperatures in the upper 70s. Showers come back for tonight, low temperatures in the 60s, and more showers in the mix for your Friday, but high temperatures in the upper 60s. 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I'm Chief Meteorologist Richard McCullough on 103.9 WDKX. 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
1: Right now, it is time for the nephew and today's prank phone call. All right, nephew, what you got for us?
2: Hey, ready for the prank? Good. All right, then. This right here is called Quarterback
3: Children.
2: Sneak. Quarterback Sneak. Thank you.
4: Yeah.
2: All right, cat dog, if you would.
5: Hello?
6: May I speak to Candace?
5: This is she.
6: Hey, Candace, this is Tony. Are you Isaiah's mama?
5: Excuse me?
6: Are you Isaiah's mama?
5: Yeah, I am. Who are you?
6: My name is Tony. I'm DeAndre's daddy. DeAndre, they played on this past season. They played on the football team. They played on the Seahawks together.
5: Okay, but like, why are you calling me?
6: Okay, I'm calling you for a particular reason. Let me tell you what's going on. This whole past football season, your son Isaiah, he was a starting quarterback, right?
5: Yeah, he's a starting quarterback. He works real hard. Like, that's his position.
6: Okay, let me go and say this. I already know that my son DeAndre is way better than your son Isaiah. I already know that. All right, now I ain't get to...
5: Excuse you?
6: No, ain't no excuse me. I'm not going to excuse myself about this. I've been waiting to get you on the phone so I can tell you exactly what's going on. Let me tell you something. When the season come back around, when they get ready to play again, I'm telling you right now, my son DeAndre going to be starting. Please know that. Trust me, I swear to you, I know what you did for your son.
5: Excuse me, sir. Excuse me. You, who the f*** do you think you are? Calling me, telling me that your son is going to take my son's position on the team? How do you even have my number?
6: I got your number from a reliable source. One of the parents gave me your number.
5: But what kind of mental problems you got calling my house, telling me about how your son is like not barely even on the team. He's not even starting.
6: Okay, no, my son ain't starting, okay? But he gonna be starting next year, okay? But I know what you did for your son to be starting. Trust me, I know what you did, Candace.
5: I didn't do anything. My son earned his position. So, I mean, I don't really get what you're saying here. You're talking some big game about your son taking my son's position. Like, first of all, I don't even know who you are. I don't know how you got my number. Like, these are kids. It's really not that serious. Like, they're kids out there having a good time trying to play a game. Like, I haven't seen you at a game. I don't know who the f*** you think you are. Stepping up, being like, my son is going to take your son's position. Like, what kind of f***ing crazy are you?
6: Okay,
5: you're calling me nowhere out of the f***ing clear blue. I'm just minding my business. My son is playing his game. Who the f*** are you and why are you calling me? Like, what the
6: f***? I ain't been to no games, but I'm going to be there on next season. I'll be there, okay?
5: Okay,
6: all right?
5: I mean, you could try. You might not want to come because your son still ain't starting.
6: Okay. Let's go on and get to the reason why I call you. I already know why your son's starting.
5: What? No, my son is starting because he earned his position. He's the best on the team. He can
6: play. Okay. You saying that, Candace, but are you sure your son ain't starting because maybe you slept with Coach Bryant?
5: What? Oh, wait, excuse you? Like,
6: did you sleep with Coach Bryant so your son could get that position? Did you do that?
5: Your mama slept with Coach Bryant with her dry. That's why your son ain't playing. Who the f*** do you think you are accusing me of sleeping with a coach?
6: Hey, I'm just letting you know. I know what you did for your.
5: You don't know.
6: Okay, so you saying you ain't slept with Coach Bryant? That's what you saying. So Isaiah started because they just picked him to start.
5: You are f***ing crazy. First of all, you're going to have to talk to my f***ing husband because these accusations are ridiculous and out of control. Like, I don't know who the f*** you think you are calling in the house accusing me of sleeping with the f***ing coach. My son earned his position on the team. He's like, what the... Who the f*** do you think you are? You are straight bugging,
6: dude. Who is your husband? Who is that?
5: My husband is Curtis, who you don't know because you ain't never showed up for your own damn son.
6: Okay, Curtis. Your husband named Curtis. Okay. So I tell you what, I need to talk to Curtis here. That's what I need to do.
5: Oh, you're going to more than talk to Curtis. You're going to catch some f***ing hands from Curtis with that mouth.

0: Okay, all good. So let me ask you this. You talking about Curtis that drive trucks? That Curtis?
1: I'm talking about Curtis, my husband, in my house. You don't know who we are because you ain't never showed up. You ain't nobody. Your kid is nobody. This whole f-ing phone call is bull, and you need to call back into whatever f-ing hole you came out of because I am not here for this.
0: Curtis is a truck driver, right?
1: Yeah, you lucky he ain't run your f-ing over yet.
0: Okay. You're talking about Curtis. Now, can I tell you something else that I done found out about Curtis? Did I tell you that?
1: I kind of don't want to hear anything that comes out of your mouth at this point.
0: Okay, so just the last thing I'm going to say out of my mouth. Can I just tell you what I know about Curtis?
1: You better make it quick.
0: I'm going to make it quick. Curtis got me to prank phone call you. This is nephew Tommy Candace from the Steve Harvey Morning Show. You just got pranked by your husband, Curtis.
1: Are you f***ing kidding me? We on the radio right now?
0: No, you're not on right now, but you're going to be on in the morning, though.
1: Oh, my goodness. Like, my heart is racing right now. I have to jump through the f***ing phone and tear up your throat. Are you f***ing kidding me? My husband put you up to this?
0: Your husband got me to call you, baby. He said, your son is an amazing quarterback. I said, cool, we're going to do this.
1: Yo, you don't understand. My chest feels like a vice right now. I want to kick you in the f***ing throat. Oh, my God.
0: All right, Candace, it's 2020. You got to tell me one thing. What's the baddest, and I mean the baddest, radio show in the land?
1: Steve Harvey in the Morning. Oh, my God. I'm sweating, yo.
2: Why?
3: And there you have it. Quarterback sneak. Quarterback sneak.
4: That was That's crazy. It.
3: Yeah.
4: Come on. That was crazy.
3: Man. I get it. When they say stupid, I get in line. I pay attention.
5: We know. Yeah. Yeah.
2: So did you play quarterback growing up, Tommy?
3: You know what? Eighth grade I did.
6: Quarterback, the most intelligent required position on the field.
3: I know how to play quarterback.
6: You're going to get a stupid boy the ball every play.
4: Good, no touchdowns.
5: Man. Junior played football too, right, Junior?
3: Okay, there you go, Shirley. There you go. Yeah. See what I'm saying?
5: What?
3: Then when I sting you back, then you think something wrong.
5: No, that's the opposite. Yeah. No, I can take it. You start, you can't take it.
3: You can't take it.
5: You're not going to put that on me. Nope, you're not going to put it on me.
3: I'm not going to fight with you, Shirley. I said I'm not going to fight with you.
5: But you started.
3: I'm not starting it. You started.
5: Hey, don't raise your voice.
6: I told you. Hey, dog. Once she put that foreign top on, can't take that off. Put that foreign top on with them Sally Jesse Raphael glasses. Now we got to deal with all this. And don't ask me what kind of top it is. That way I don't get in no trouble. Let's just say.
3: Shirley, what is it?
5: It's a freaking kimono, you guys. It's just a kimono.
6: It's from overseas. Let's just leave it at that. And it's got something to do with some people that don't look like us.
3: But is it a hand? Hand or arm? What is
6: it? It's a dragon, Tommy.
5: Yeah. Okay. Dang.
3: Okay, it's a dragon. So the dragon got arms?
6: No, it's the same dragon that's up over the doorway.
3: Is it Game of Thrones dragon?
6: No. These dragons kind of have like a funny expression on their face.
3: Oh.
6: What type of dragon?
3: Why don't you just get a muumuu like everybody else? Why you gotta wear?
2: Why are you worried about what she wearing?
5: Who wears muumuus?
6: I'm on Shirley too, Jazz.
5: Well, I do wear a muumuu. Do not go. Never seen you.
6: Carla, you got a muumuu?
2: Yes, I do. Muumuu and margaritas with my girlfriend.
6: Please
5: don't believe
6: post that.
5: I do not believe that, Carla.
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8: For your Thursday, the 1st of October, we'll see some showers the first half of the day, mainly cloudy, a warm and breezy day with high temperatures in the upper 70s. Showers come back for tonight, low temperatures in the 60s, and more showers in the mix for your Friday, but high temperatures in the upper 60s. 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I'm Chief Meteorologist Richard McCullough on 103.9 WD.
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0: I think it's funny, but my daughter says he's too fresh. Is he being too fresh, or is this his way of flirting?
1: Yeah, he flirts. Who is the guy again though?
0: He's just a man that she met at her granddaughter's piano recital. Just okay. Some guy. Some random guy that she met.
1: What random guy goes up to a woman and say this? I want to come over and tune your piano. I want to tickle your ivory. Who the hell say that? those are intentional remarks. Mm-hmm.
0: She thinks it's funny, though. Her daughter's the one that picked up on it and said he's being too fresh. But not her. She just wants to know, is he being too fresh? So you're saying, yeah,
1: he being fresh, yeah. And that's what's tickling you. That's why mm-hmm. you said it's what you keying for.
2: Uh-huh.
1: That's exactly why you keying. Because you know good and well what the man is saying.
0: Uh-huh.
1: And I don't know how old the granddaughter is that she would know that, but he being fresh, yeah.
0: Mm-hmm. Mm-hmm.
2: No, the granddaughter's mother.
0: Yes.
2: Told her mom the guy is being fresh. The granddaughter had the recital. So the mother told her mom, oh boy, being fresh with you.
1: Yeah, he know? Is.
2: Yeah.
0: Mm-hmm.
1: And the grandmama know that.
2: Mm-hmm.
1: And the
2: she
1: grandmama
2: does.
1: Wants some fresh.
0: Uh-huh. So leave Mimi alone.
1: Yeah,
0: leave
1: he's
0: Gigi
1: being
0: alone.
1: Too fresh. She know that.
0: She thinks it's funny. All right, last one, CLO. This is from Aza in Memphis. Aza writes, my wife and I tried a new restaurant and it was terrible. My wife decided to go off on the waitress about it. I said, the girl didn't cook the food. She got mad, said I was defending the girl. And was I supposed to let her make a fool of herself in public? Ooh, get your wife.
1: Well, the husband is 100% correct. The waitress didn't cook the food.
0: Right.
1: If you went to a restaurant, it's horrible. She just worked here. That girl trying to just make it.
0: Right.
1: I need this job.
0: Would you have said anything to your wife about going off on the waitress? Because
1: I would have, uh-huh. but not in front of the waitress, though.
0: Okay, because now the wife is mad, saying he defended this waitress.
1: Well, when the waitress walked away, I went, baby, hold on. Come on now. Uh-huh. Why you in this girl business? She just mm-hmm. waiting table. She ain't cooked the food. Mm-hmm. She don't own the restaurant. She ain't the maitre d', and she ain't fill out the review.
0: Right.
1: So, give this girl a break.
0: I can't
1: I can't say it in front of the girl. Hey, don't yell at her.
0: Right. You're in big trouble if you do. Thank you, CLO. Coming up at the top of the hour, we will have some entertainment news for you right after this.
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6: 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Major League Baseball playoffs, Yankees dominate again. Dispose of the Boston Red Sox in two of the best of three games. Last night, 9-2. Next up is a divisional series where they take on top seed Tampa Bay starting on Saturday. San Diego Padres also ended the season for the Cubs last night 4-1. They advance on to the National League divisional series where they'll take on the Milwaukee Brewers. White Sox beat the Astros 7-3, eliminating them. They'll face the Guardians in the ALDS. And the Philadelphia Phillies won in extra innings 4-3 over the Braves. A decisive Game 3 will be today in Atlanta. For more on Section 5 high school sports, here's Picking Splinters' Paul Gotham.
7: Illy Drake netted a hat trick, and Greece Athena won its 8th straight game with a victory over Eastridge on Wednesday night. Brianna Drake added a goal and 2 assists in the win. Lauren Grassley accounted for 2 assists as well. Jacqueline Kozik made 5 saves to register a shutout. Athena, ranked number 16 in the state, improved to 9-2-0 on the season. In other girls' soccer action, Reese Arnold and Bray Dreschler finished with a goal apiece. Webster Schrader topped Rush Henrietta. Taylor Pokracki had the lone goal in Spenceport's win over Churchville Chilai. Emily Esters registered a hat trick to lead Webster Thomas past Irondequoit. And Amaya Glessing had a hat trick herself in Wayne's win over Midlakes. 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

0: University Trojans challenging the Lincoln University of Pennsylvania Lions Saturday, October 3rd. The tailgate gets the party started 8 a.m. to 12 noon. Game time kicks off at 1 p.m. and the Chick-fil-A Battle of the Bands is directly following the game. And yes, they'll be battling drumline style on the field. It all goes down at the Rochester Community Sports Complex. So do remember, the third annual Baldwin Richardson Foods, Frederick Douglass HBCU Football Classic, Virginia State University Trojans against the Lincoln University of Pennsylvania Lions goes down Saturday, October 3rd. 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

0: 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Thank you for making us a part of your day. The first of the month, site. Wake up, wake up, wake up.
1: Yes, October 1st. And listen, we're getting ready for an HBCU. I'm thinking of the, you know what I'm thinking of.
0: I was,
1: yeah. It's okay, HBCU man. Weekend. College football is coming to town. It's going to be Lincoln University taking on Virginia State University. The tailgate party is going to be before and then right after the game. It's going to be the fifth quarter.
0: That's right. It's two battles, folks. One on the football field for football domination and the other on the football field for band domination.
1: Yes. Oh, yeah.
0: That's what it's going to be about. So that's going on Saturday. Make sure you listen now. Just gave away a pair of tickets. Going to do more before the end of the show today.
1: And if you you want to see the marching band practice tomorrow, keep listening to WDKX to get more information on how you can see that happen.
0: 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Been in a car accident. 888-8000. 590. Northbound near Empire Boulevard and around the Coit, dealing with a motor vehicle accident. Be careful there.

0: Route 104 eastbound in Arandacoit, also dealing with a slowdown. Pair that on top of everything going on over there. Portland Avenue and Norton Street dealing with an accident as well. All of these popping up within the last 20 to 30 minutes or so. Slow down 490 eastbound near Clinton Avenue in the city of Rochester. Traffic report been brought to you by Parisi and Bellavia. Been in a car accident, 888-8000.
1: And I guess last night they had another meeting out at Russian Arietta with the concerns of the fights that were happening within the past couple of weeks, and the a lot of, you know, concerned parents and students. They all gathered. I think hundreds of them came out. And I guess homecoming is coming up, I believe, like this weekend. And the district leaders, they said they will increase security at the at weekend events, and they'll add more personnel around students, and they'll also have like vape detectors and other security staff available.
0: Yeah, I mean, you know, it's a smart thing to do, obviously, because it's homecoming weekend, so there's going to be a large sort of security presence to make sure nothing bad goes on. There are, and you notice, like, there are issues going on in schools across Monroe County, across the country.
1: Yeah.
0: And there are fights at suburban and city schools.
1: Yeah. That's nothing new.
0: It's nothing new.
1: It's nothing new.
0: I think these videos that are being put out, obviously there's a concern. Listen, if I was a parent out there, I'd be concerned.
1: City or suburb, yeah, you're
0: it
1: right.
0: It doesn't matter where it is. I'd be concerned if I saw a video that was that violent and led to this many issues. I guess my thing would be, and people have a right to sound off on it. Now what do we do going forward? Is this to try to get somebody fired? Is this somebody to try to make sure that this incident doesn't happen again, which I hope? Is like, what do we do now other than more security for homecoming weekend and or expelling students, which is what I said before.
1: Right.
0: We used to do expulsion, you know, whatever it might be. Other than that, what else do we need here? You know, it's who's responsible for what? What did they do? And are they allowed back on campus?
1: Yeah.
0: So if they're not allowed back on campus, you know, that would make a lot of parents feel safer.
1: I've heard stories in the past where students were repeatedly getting into fights.
0: Yeah.
1: This one same student. Yeah. This is in the suburbs. It's not even a city school district student. They were kicked out of school, told that they would not return, and then within months they were back in school.
0: Now, how? Is it a parent going and pleading to the district or the principal or the superintendent to give their kid another chance? How is that? Are we looking at this from a kid's standpoint where kids do make mistakes and deserve another chance? I don't know. All I can tell you is that now all attention's going out to Chi-Lai because Churchville Chi-Lai Central School District has to address a TikTok page that is targeting members of the school community. Derogatory and inappropriate imagery and comments. Mm. They don't specify what it is, but it sure as hell don't sound good.
1: Yeah.
0: But like I said before, this happens in multiple districts all the time.
1: Yeah.
0: They don't get publicized in every district.
1: Yeah.
0: You know, videos exist on some Snapchat somewhere. It's going to happen. I'm not sure what we're going to do about this because a lot of this involves social media, which the school can't control.
1: Yeah.
0: So I'm not quite sure what the solution is, but we had quite the discussion yesterday, Site, about the number of kids that are not going to school
1: because of this.
0: Because of this.
1: Yeah.
0: And so that is definitely not good. So, I mean, obviously it will be a conversation. We'll talk about it. Feedback Friday. Yeah. If you want to comment, text or call 678-1039. We don't have to wait to

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0: Friday to hear what you got to say. Good morning.
1: How you doing, folks? 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I mean, they could have paid for three cars. So please call me, 266-9000, make an appointment. And if you need service on your vehicle, call me also, 266-9000.

0: Entitlement, yeah.
1: So now, it ain't just a plane ticket. Mm-hmm. It's your whole lifestyle now.
2: Yeah.
0: Oh, no. Yeah.
1: If we're going to go out here together, can I wear this or can you buy me this to go here?
0: Okay. It's much more onto it. All right.
1: The sense of entitlement gets crazy, my bad.
0: Yeah. All right. Mm-hmm. Coming up, we'll check your voicemail, Steve, at 877-29-STEVE. That's coming up right after this.
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5: For your Thursday, the 1st of October, we'll see some showers the first half of the day, mainly cloudy, a warm and breezy day with high temperatures in the upper 70s. Showers come back for tonight, low temperatures in the 60s, and more showers in the mix for your Friday, but high temperatures in the upper 60s. 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I'm Chief Meteorologist Richard McCullough on 103.9 WDKX. 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

0: Rewind. Bullying is very tricky, and we have to remember, first and foremost, we're dealing with children. So whether your child is being bullied or your child is bullying, we are dealing with children and their parents. Both sides deserve to be protected. So the issue with bullying is oftentimes it is hard to find indicators of the perpetrator, because bullies are very clever. Oftentimes, when a child is bullying another child, they're doing things behind adults' back. And just because they're doing that, obviously, it does not mean that it is not happening. So what is happening, a child will do something to another child. A child is being bullied, but there is no evidence. There's no hardcore evidence. There's no physical evidence that this child is actually causing some sort of either mental or physical pain to another student. And if someone accuses my child of bullying, where is the proof? So again, that is where it becomes very difficult. But and nowadays, because bullying has become such an issue, public schools are have been charged with the task of, they have to have a DASA representative in every school, and DASA representatives have a huge responsibility.
1: What's DASA? What is DASA? I've never heard that before.
0: Okay, DASA stands for the Dignity for All Students Act. It is an act that was put in place to protect students from bullying, harassment, and discrimination. Every school system has to have a DASA representative. So that would be your first point of contact, or a point of contact, when you're dealing with bullying, whether your child is a bully or your child is being bullied. And oftentimes that's where we hear parents who are concerned about their child being bullied. You need to get in touch with the child's teacher, school counselor, and an administrator, and make sure you have the DASA representative on hand or in that meeting as well.
1: Okay. All right.
2: So it's DASA.
1: DASA. Okay. I've never heard of that before. Thank you for bringing that to the WDKX audience so that they can come in and have a discussion, walking in with a bit of information of what DASA is. So they can get on that DASA. You know what I'm saying?
0: DASA, Dignity for All Students Act. And it came about because there has been an increase in bullying and discrimination and harassment within schools, student on student.
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4: 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Let's go to Trey in Tampa.
5: Hey, Mr. Harvey. My name is Trey. I'm in Tampa, Florida. I want to say God bless you on the morning show. I want to comment on something that you said about listening to the show, and you said you're going to try to get to 210 by your birthday. And, you know, let me tell you something about words. Words are power. And just say, I'm going to be 210 on my birthday. You don't have to try. That word if is the biggest word in vocabulary. There's no if, because all that does is create doubt. Anytime you're trying to reach a goal and you have any slight part of doubt in your talking about your goal, you might not reach it. Cause you're the one that said, man, I try this, that, whatever. And you said, man, don't use the word try. I learned that from you. You're going to reach 210, maybe less. You will do it. Don't ever use the word try, because that's a space, a opening for doubt. And I appreciate you so much, man. We love y'all here in Tampa, Florida. I'm one of your biggest fans. God bless you and the whole morning crew. Thank you, Mr. Harvey, for listening.
2: You know something, man? I received it. And he's 100% correct.
4: Yeah,
2: he is 100% correct. And words are very powerful.
4: I did say that.
2: I'm going to try to be 210. Nah, man.
4: Yeah.
2: I'm going to be 210.
4: That's right.
2: On my birthday.
4: Say it. Put it out there.
2: No, he's absolutely right. Mm-hmm.

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6: For your Thursday, the 1st of October, we'll see some showers the first half of the day, mainly cloudy, a warm and breezy day with high temperatures in the upper 70s. Showers come back for tonight, low temperatures in the 60s, and more showers in the mix for your Friday, but high temperatures in the upper 60s. If you've been injured in a car accident, make it easy. 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I'm Chief Meteorologist Richard McCullough on 103.9 WDKX. 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

0: It's a Thursday. Oh man, why, dude? Why you do that, man? Why you do? You told me what area you was going into. I didn't think I was gonna slip that far into it. Damn. I don't know. Gotta go back to work. 103.9 WDKX to the Wake Up Club. Thank you for making this part of your day. What's up? 8:30 is the time. And overcast skies right now, 64 degrees. Traffic report being brought to you by Parisi and Bellavia. Been in a car accident. 888-8000 fire response, 300 block of Alexander Street. Be careful in that area. Let's see here. Greenleaf Circle. That's in Henrietta. Oh, that's not good because there's an accident over there. What else we can deal with this morning? 490 westbound, a little slowdown there on South Clinton Avenue. That's about it. Okay, all right, not bad today. Okay, all right, we're going to get to where we need to get to.
1: Yeah,
0: ain't no real issues going on out there. A reminder, the weather we got right now, I don't think it's going to be like that on Saturday.
1: It's going to be better on Saturday.
0: Saturday is going to be a nice day. That's the day for the HBCU Football Classic. 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You can head over to Sabrino's. You can head over to Big Daddy's Barbecue. Those are the three locations where you can go and physically get your tickets.
1: Yes.
0: For the game. So just a reminder, that is going on. 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
0: It's a celebration with the fifth quarter bringing in the Battle of the Bands. 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
3: For your Thursday, the 1st of October, we'll see some showers the first half of the day, mainly cloudy, a warm and breezy day with high temperatures in the upper 70s. Showers come back for tonight, low temperatures in the 60s, and more showers in the mix for your Friday, but high temperatures in the upper 60s. 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I'm Chief Meteorologist Richard McCullough on 103.9 WDKX. 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
5: It is time now for today's Strawberry Letter.
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5: Thank you, Junior. Appreciate it. Subject, keep it between us. Dear Steve and Shirley, I'm a 34-year-old woman. My boyfriend is in a band and he's a local celebrity. He pays the rent and we live together for the most part whenever he's in town. Sometimes he stays over at his baby mama's house so he can take his children to school and be there for them. His baby mama's parents live there too, so he can also help care for them when he's in town. He's an all-around great guy and we have talked about making our relationship official with a ring. So he's saving up to get me a rock. I can't wait till I get that ring so his baby mama will know I am number one. But I am concerned because he recently stashed a lot of money in my closet and begged me to keep it between us. I made sure it wasn't drug money or anything illegal. He said it's money that he got from a gig and he still didn't want to have to share it with his baby mama, so he's hiding it. I thought that was strange because how would she know about it? Then things got stranger when his baby mama came to my apartment demanding to see him. She said that my boyfriend ran off with the down payment for their house and now he's ghosting her. I told her there's no way that he's getting a house with her because we live together and if he ever gets enough money, he is using it to buy me a diamond. I could tell that the news hurt her feelings, but I didn't care. My man is out of town, so I filled him in on what happened, and he said that's why he asked me to keep it between us. I am still wondering how she knew about the money. Why would she lie and try to steal it? Okay, you left some big holes in this story, first of all, and it's rather confusing. What do you mean you guys live together whenever he's in town, but he stays over at his baby mama's house sometimes to be with the kids? You and his baby mama are sharing this man. That's what's going on here. You're in like some sort of open relationship or something. I mean, you know about her and she knows about you because, yeah, he spends time with you. Then he goes and spends time with her, her parents, and the kids. What? Meanwhile, you think a ring is going to validate you and solidify your position as his number one in this arrangement. I think you should already know where you stand with this guy because that's why you'd get a ring in the first place, because you were who you are, his fiance. Number one, he wouldn't be going anywhere staying. But this is way more than that. She said the money he stashed with you is for the down payment on their house. And now he's ghosting her. And your man is conveniently out of town right now. And I don't really know what to tell you except to say it's clear that he's playing both of you guys. Steve?
7: Man, I can see through all this right here. Because you know why? There's some lying involved. Mm-hmm. And it's lying from the beginning of the letter all the way to the end. I always know where the break in the story begins to lie. I will point them out to you. I'm a 34-year-old woman. My boyfriend is in a band.

0: he's a local celebrity. That's the beginning. It's beginning to bend a little bit. He's a local celebrity. That's starting to take a turn. He pays the rent and we live together for the most part. What the hell do that mean?
1: I know.
0: And we live together for the most part. What? The most part of what? All this is all these red flags whenever he's in town. Okay, well, if he ain't in town, he probably live on the road. But when he in town, for the most part. Sometimes, here we go, he stays over at his baby mama's house so he can take his children to school and be there for them. Okay, I understand that. That sounds a little bit doable, but I'm thinking it's more to it than this. That's a little shaky. Sound like a lie to me. I'm just telling you. His baby mama's parents live there too, so he can also help care for them when he's in town. Okay, wait a minute. Hold up. So is he a local celebrity or is he a nurse? Which one is he? Is he a local celebrity or is he a caregiver? Which one is he? Do he live with you or do he live with her? And we're over there to take kids to school. Well, how sick is the girl's mom and daddy? He got to care for them too. The lie is coming. I'm telling you, he lying. He don't care for them people. And I'm telling you, I think he live over there and he come to you every now and then. But anyway, he's an all around great guy. Well, he sound like it. Yeah. And we done talked about making our relationship official with a ring. Wait a minute. Your relationship is official long before the man buy the ring. Before a man buys a ring, it's been official for some time.
1: Right.
0: So he's saving up to get me a rock. Okay. That's what he told you. Gonna be hard to save money living in two different places. Does he share in the rent of both places?
1: Hang on, Steve. Yeah, hang on. We'll have part two of your response coming up. Today's Strawberry Letter subject, keep it between us. We'll get back into it right after this.
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13: 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Major League Baseball playoffs, Yankees dominate again. Dispose of the Boston Red Sox in two of the best of three games. Last night, 9-2. Next up is a divisional series where they take on top seed Tampa Bay starting on Saturday. San Diego Padres also ended the season for the Cubs last night, 4-1. They advance on to the National League divisional series where they'll take on the Milwaukee Brewers. White Sox beat the Astros 7-3, eliminating them. They'll face the Guardians in the ALDS. And the Philadelphia Phillies won in extra innings, 4-3 over the Braves. A decisive Game 3 will be today in Atlanta. For more on Section 5 high school sports, here's Picking Splinters Paul Gotham.
14: Illy Drake netted a hat trick, and Greece Athena won its eighth straight game with a victory over Eastridge on Wednesday night. Brianna Drake added a goal and two assists in the win. Lauren Grassley accounted for two assists as well. Jacqueline Kozik made five saves to register a shutout. Athena, ranked number 16 in the state, improved to 9-2-0 on the season. In other girls' soccer action, Reese Arnold and Bray Dreschler finished with a goal apiece. Webster Schrader topped Rush Henrietta. Taylor Pokracki had the lone goal in Spenceport's win over Churchville Chi-Lai. Emily Esters registered a hat trick to lead Webster Thomas past Irondequoit. And Amaya Glessing had a hat trick herself in Wayne's win over Midlakes. Get your complete coverage at PickinSplinters.com. 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
2: All right, come on, Steve. Let's recap today's Strawberry Letter. The subject is Keep It Between Us.
3: This letter is a specialty of mine because it's filled with nothing but lies. And I can always tell where the lie is in the story. 34-year-old woman, boyfriend is in the band. He's a local celebrity. Starting to smell a little fishy to me. He pays the rent and we live together for the most part. Okay, now the lie has begun. How do you live together for the most part? Whenever he's in town. Sometimes he stays at his baby's mama's house so he can take his children to school and be there for them. That's what he told you. And his baby mama's parents live there too, so he also can help take care of them when he's in town. This is a hell of a dude. I mean, the skill sets that he has. Local celebrity, band member, driver, daycare service, caregiver service for elderly people. All this. This dude is just amazing. He's an all-around great guy. And we've talked about making our relationship official with the ring. So right now, the relationship is not official. What is it then? Men's relationship with the woman is official long before you get a ring. But you need this ring. So he is saving up to get me a rock. That what he told you? Okay, cool. I don't know how much you think he can save off of being a local celebrity, but good luck to you. I can't wait till I get that ring so his baby mama will know I'm number one. Or is it the baby mama going to know you number one or you going to think you number
2: right.
3: one? Which one is it? Because right now, it looked to me just by looking baby mama winning right now.
2: Mm-hmm.
3: But I'm concerned. Here we go. This is where the whole lie. Because he recently stashed a lot of money in my closet and begged me to keep it between us. Okay,
2: what?
3: Who would you tell? Why would you tell somebody? And all of a sudden, he gave you a large sum of money. I made sure it wasn't drug money or anything illegal. And how'd you do that?
2: Oh, yeah.
3: What, did you smell the money? How you know it wasn't from drugs or nothing illegal? He said it's money that he got from a gig and he didn't want to have to share it with his baby mama, so he hiding it. Why does he have to hide money from the baby's mama if y'all live together for the most part? And if he bought something over to you, why would he have to tell you to keep it between us? I'm so confused. And why do you need this ring to make your relationship official? Because y'all not in a relationship. He said the money he got from a gig, a large sum of money from a gig. What gig gave him that much money? He a local celebrity. All right. Now here's the part that let her go crazy. Then things got stranger when his baby mama came by my apartment demanding to see him. She said that my boyfriend ran off with the down payment for their house, and now he's ghosting her. I told her there's no way he's getting a house with her because we live together, and if he ever gets enough money, he using it to buy me a diamond. Are you stupid? Where do you think the large sum of money came from that he asked you not to mention to nobody? Because he knew this crazy heifer was going to come over there eventually. Don't tell her we got this money in the closet. And she don't believe that because they live together and he's And he's not going to get a house with her, because when he get enough money, he going to use that to buy me a diamond. Ooh, girl, you stupid. He done told so many lies. He done lied about where he got the money from. Mm-hmm. He done lied about living with you for the most part. He lived with his other people. He lived with his family. He done lied to you about taking care of these old, because that ain't what he do. Now he done got you over here and lied to you and told you he bringing getting a ring. So you thought when the large sum of money came in the house, you thought that was for your ring off of a gig. She said no. He ran off with the money we were saving to buy a house. My man is out of town, so I filled him in on what happened, and he said that's why he asked me to keep it between us. And then listen to the next line. I'm still wondering how she knew about the money. What you mean? Cause she was saving it. That's how she know about the money. And it was in a bag somewhere in their house. And now she don't find the bag and he gone. Now the only one that knew about the bag and what they were saving the money for and how much is in there was the girl, the baby mama. Now you trying to figure out how she knew about the money. Cause it's hers. Why would she lie and try to steal it? Wait a minute. How she lie? How would she know about some money in a bag?
2: All right,
3: the girl
2: Steve.
3: Didn't lie. He lied and been lying to you the whole time. Stupid.
2: He's playing them. Yeah. Post your comments on today's Strawberry Letter at Steve Harvey FM on Instagram and on Facebook. 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

0: October 16th and 17th at Eastman Theater, a tribute to Aretha with the Pops.
1: Today, most overdose deaths in Monroe County involve more than one substance. 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
1: We had to talk about this. An Iowa substitute teacher was fired after offering students extra credit in exchange for donations to her personal GoFundMe.
0: All right, let me ask, what was the GoFundMe for?
1: The GoFundMe was for a trip she planned to Ecuador, and this was a trip where she planned to assist a medical mission team.
0: At least that's what she says.
1: Now, reportedly, she raised $140 from six students towards her $1,800 goal.
0: Oh, those are the poor graded students. Oh, yeah. Oh, yeah. The ones who needed the extra credit to turn that D into a C. They found that money.
1: Now, this happened, I guess, before the end of last school year. So after they did their investigation, she was denied unemployment benefits after finding she was asking students to donate in exchange for extra credit. It violated the district's interest in a job-related misconduct.
0: Let me ask a question, though. How did you think you were just going to get away with it? Because you got away with it? Because they donated the money, and nothing happened to you until the end of September, the beginning of October.
1: I think she thought it was innocent because the goal was to go to Ecuador and be a part of a medical mission team.
0: That's what she told you what the goal was. That's what she told.
1: But I think
0: there's another agenda getting out there to Ecuador. You know what I'm saying?
1: It could be. But I think she didn't see any harm with why she was asking for the money.
0: Yeah, is this, I guess I go to the line, is ignorance of the law an excuse?
1: No, it's not. No, it's not an excuse. It's definitely not an excuse. I mean, obviously, I would say common sense, because you're a teacher, these are students, but common sense ain't so common when it comes to some people.
0: But it should be for teachers.
1: Nope. I know people that have careers, mm-hmm. but when it comes down to just the common thing of making a decision, they don't make the best decisions.
0: Oh, well, this is true. Well, I mean, I have to say, it looks like they're going to need to make some better decisions in the near future, because their teaching career just might be over.
1: Yeah.
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0: putting you in the know if you ain't already know. 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
1: Ooh, yeah, baby.
0: Doing it the go-getter way.
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3: Hey, what's up, my Go-Getters? You know what time it is. It's time for that Go-Getter Report, so let's get into it. First up, I'm talking Lil Durk's trial, and it has been pushed back to nearly a year. Trial was reportedly supposed to begin in just a few days, but a judge has now moved it to August 2027, citing complexity of the case, multiple defendants, and a large amount of evidence that still needs to be reviewed. Now, Durk does still have a bond hearing scheduled for November 4th, so that's definitely the next date to watch. And all I got to say is this is about to be another interesting case to see. Yep. Now, let's shift the gears and get into some love. Congratulations is in order to former New York Giants star Victor Cruz and his DJ producer wife now, Orange. The two are officially married. The couple announced their engagement back in June, and now they've made it official. So congratulations to the newlyweds. Now, this one right here is a little hip-hop drama, and it has to do with a name. Now, rapper and producer Overcast is being sued by the legendary duo Outkast over his stage name. Outkast claimed the name is too similar to theirs and alleged Overcast previously agreed to change it. Overcast is pushing back, saying that he built his name and career independently and never intended to copy the legend group or confuse fans. Woo! Now, that one is definitely a battle over a name, and we'll see what the courts have to say, because it definitely is close. All I got to say about that. Well, this right here wraps up that Go-Getter Report. You know what to do. Keep a lock always to 103.9 WDKX as we serve it up to you, the Go-Getter Report, during the weekday mornings right here with me,

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3: For your Thursday, the 1st of October, we'll see some showers the first half of the day, mainly cloudy, a warm and breezy day with high temperatures in the upper 70s. Showers come back for tonight, low temperatures in the 60s, and more showers in the mix for your Friday, but high temperatures in the upper 60s. If you've been injured in a car accident, make it easy. 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I'm Chief Meteorologist Richard McCullough on 103.9 WDKX. 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
1: For your Thursday, the 1st of October, we'll see some showers the first half of the day, mainly cloudy, a warm and breezy day with high temperatures in the upper 70s. Showers come back for tonight, low temperatures in the 60s, and more showers in the mix for your Friday, but high temperatures in the upper 60s. 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I'm Chief Meteorologist Richard McCullough on 103.9 WD.
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4: All right, here we are, guys. Our last break of the day. Oh, it's been a great day. Thank you guys for listening. As Absolutely. Always, we appreciate it. Yeah, Junior, you got a question for Steve?
5: Yeah, how do you feel about people who make excuses for failures? How do you feel about that?
6: Oh, when they make excuses for failures?
5: Yeah. Yeah, you know, like, it didn't work out for me because, you know, I ain't do it this way. I'll get it next time. You know, I'll try it again. Or, you know, they just keep making excuses for failures.
6: Well,
5: and excuses, period.
6: You know, I think everybody around me knows this, especially people who work with me and people who work for me. I think they all understand this. Steve Harvey does not do excuses. The thing about an excuse is only good for the person that's providing it. It does nothing for the

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0: 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Thank you for making us a part of your day. The first of the month, site. Wake up, wake up, wake up.
1: Yes, October 1st. And listen, we're getting ready for an HBCU. I'm thinking of the, you know what I'm thinking of. HBCU weekend. College football is coming to town. It's going to be Lincoln University taking on Virginia State University. The tailgate party is going to be before, and then right after the game, it's going to be the fifth quarter.
0: That's right. It's two battles, folks. One on the football field for football domination, and the other on the football field for band domination.
1: Yes. Oh, yeah.
0: That's what it's going to be about. So that's going on Saturday.
1: And if you want to see the marching band practice tomorrow, keep listening to WDKX to get more information on how you can see that happen. And I guess last night they had another meeting out at Rush Henrietta with the concerns of the fights that were happening within the past couple of weeks, and the a lot of, you know, concerned parents and students. They all gathered. I think hundreds of them came out. And I guess homecoming is coming up, I believe, like this weekend. And the district leaders, they said they will increase security at the at weekend events, and they'll add more personnel around students, and they'll also have like vape detectors and other security staff available.
0: Yeah, I mean, you know, it's a smart thing to do, obviously, because it's homecoming weekend, so there's going to be a large sort of security presence to make sure nothing bad goes on. There are, and you know this, site, there are issues going on in schools across Monroe County, across the country.
1: Yeah.
0: And there are fights

0: at suburban and city schools.
1: Yeah. That's nothing new.
0: It's nothing new.
1: It's nothing new.
0: I think these videos that are being put out, obviously there's a concern. Listen, if I was a parent out there, I'd be concerned.
2: City or suburb, yeah, you're
0: it
2: right.
0: It doesn't matter where it is. I'd be concerned if I saw a video that was that violent and led to this many issues. I guess my thing would be, and people have a right to sound off on it. Now what do we do going forward? Is this to try to get somebody fired? Is this somebody to try to make sure that this incident doesn't happen again, which I hope? Is like what do we do now other than more security for homecoming weekend and or expelling students, which is what I said before.
2: Right.
0: We used to do expulsion, you know, whatever it might be. Other than that, what else do we need here?
2: Right.
0: You know, it's who's responsible for what? What did they do? And are they allowed back on campus?
2: Yeah.
0: So if they're not allowed back on campus, you know, that would make a lot of parents feel safer.
2: I've heard stories in the past where students were repeatedly getting into fights.
0: Yeah.
2: This one same student. Yeah. This is in the suburbs. It's not even a city school district student. They were kicked out of school.
0: Mm-hmm.
2: Told that they would not return. And then within months, they were back in school.
0: Now, is it a parent going and pleading to the district or the principal or the superintendent to give their kid another chance? How is that? Are we looking at this from a kid standpoint where kids do make mistakes and deserve another chance? I don't know. All I can tell you is that now all attention's going out to Chi-Lai because Churchville Chi-Lai Central School District has to address a TikTok page that is targeting members of the school community. Derogatory and inappropriate imagery and comments. Mm. They don't specify what it is, but it sure as hell don't sound good.
2: Yeah.
0: But like I said before, this happens in multiple districts all the time.
2: Yeah.
0: They don't get publicized in every district.
2: Yeah.
0: You know, videos exist on some Snapchat somewhere. It's going to happen. I'm not sure what we're going to do about this because a lot of this involves social media, which the school can't control.
2: Yeah.
0: So I'm not quite sure what the solution is, but we had quite the discussion yesterday, Site, about the number of kids that are not going to school
2: because of this.
0: Because of this,
2: yeah.
0: And so that is definitely not good. So I mean, obviously, it will be a conversation. We'll talk about it. Feedback Friday. Yeah. If you want to comment, text or call 678-1039. We don't have to wait till Friday to hear what you got to say. Good morning.

0: 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Reminder, this half hour of WDKX Wake Up Club is being brought to you by the HBCU Classic. 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Great coverage of it. Yesterday, and sort of if you're wondering what it was like, go to WDKX.com or go to their website and you can see sort of the video of what the ambiance was like yesterday for the juniors and seniors looking for HBCU schools to go to in the fall. That being said, Jimmy Highsmith, good morning, sir. How are you doing today?
1: Good morning. How are you, sir?
0: Good, man. I'll put on the smooth groove jazz voice on me now. Come on, don't do that.
1: I don't want to be talked about by your boss. He can't get up there and talk. He talked too fast or whatever. So I'm trying
0: to
1: pace myself.
0: Me, you, and the man. That's all.
1: Appropriately. I want to be understood because what we have to talk about is very, very, very
0: important.
1: Don't
0: worry about it, man. We're here to have fun and to celebrate because the HBCU Classic is this upcoming Saturday. Is that correct?
1: Exactly.
0: Talk a little bit about it. What's going on? And it's not just a football game. It's a band experience. It's an HBCU experience.
1: Well, let me say this first. If you've not gotten your tickets, get them still. They're available at Sobrino's, Big Daddy's Barbecue, People's Choice, and G&G Steakout. Get them now. It's going to be an amazing, amazing day of events. Like Tariq said, we're going to have the Ball Sauce tailgate at 8 a.m. till noon. If you want to come to that with your own vehicle, you can get a spot there. You got to sign up by Friday, 6 p.m. The website is FDHBCUClassic.com, or walk in for free as a spectator and enjoy that. And the big game's at noon, and it's going to be amazing between Virginia State University and Lincoln University.
2: Oh, yeah.
1: And of course, fifth quarter, my favorite, the Battle of the Bands.
0: Yes, yeah.
1: Chick-fil-A Battle fifth quarter. Of the Bands.
2: Yes, indeed.
1: You know, I mean, being an alumni of an HBCU, I went to Dell State, and I remember the Approaching Storm Marching Band. People who have never seen an HBCU marching band experience are in for a real treat. This is nothing like you've ever seen in your life. If you watch the movie Drumline, that's a good example of what you're going to see. It's going to be incredible.
0: And it's so interesting. I mean, we were talking with Verrick yesterday about it. I think that whatever it is that you thought an HBCU was, if you've never been, this gives you a chance in Rochester to go experience it. I think that's the biggest end of it, too, because instead of whoever talks about it or whoever what they think it is or whatever label they might put on it, a lot of people put on labels they ain't never been to HBCU.
2: Exactly, yeah.
0: And so now they get to experience it Saturday.
2: You can experience and you can see the excellence. Again, it transcends race. It transcends culture.
0: Yeah.
2: Right? You see it with the Sanders family to take it from an HBCU to a big school that is traditionally known for big sports, right?
0: Yeah, yeah.
2: So at this point, again, the Baldwin Richardson Foods Frederick Douglass HBCU Football Classic. Again, honoring that legacy is incredibly important. It's October 3rd, the Chick-fil-A fifth quarter. Again, we already know.
0: Yeah.
2: We want to see the folks take this field, right? So it's Drumline during the game. And later on that evening, it's going to be like school days.
0: Right? Oh, yeah,
2: with
0: party.
2: The after party. Yeah, yeah, at Water Street Music Hall. So it's going to be, again, amazing time all across the board. Again, make sure y'all come out to the whole day, the tailgate all the way through.
1: Let me tell you something. I know there's a lot of rumors going on. I've heard them myself because last year, folks were disappointed in the fact that the band stayed in the stands. I have talked to Dr. Wright, who was the director of music for Lincoln University. And I've talked to Dr. Whitehead, who is director of music for Virginia State University. A lot over the last weeks, and they understand, and they will be on the field. They will be on the field battling both the bands and then the drum lines. So you want to see it. They will be on the field this year. It will be a legitimate battle of the bands.
0: Looking forward out the stands and on the field. That's what I'm looking forward to.
1: Yes, sir. Yes, sir.
0: I do want to make sure people are aware about tailgating. We got a call the other day about tailgating. That is early.
2: Yeah, so the tailgate is early. If you still want to get a spot, you can do that until 6 p.m. tomorrow.

0: So make sure you go to the website at fdhbcuclassic.com. 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Make sure you reach out and get that spot.
1: And again, get your tickets still at Sabrino's, Big Daddy's Barbecue,
0: yes,
1: People's Choice, or G&G, and get them now. This is going to be an amazing event. You do not want to miss. Get your tickets. Don't wait till last minute.
2: Trust All right, text 678-1039 if you need that information about specifically the tailgate. I want to make sure people are aware that there's awesome. No surprises on Saturday. So text 678-1039. We'll let you know all the rules and things that go on with that going forward. Now, tailgating starts early. That's like 8 o'clock.
1: 8 a.m. Yep.
0: All the way sauce up. Tailgate, yep. Oh, 8 a.m.
2: Oh, yeah, that's right. The boss sauce.
0: Yeah, the boss sauce tailgate. Yes, indeed.
2: That's
0: yes.
2: right. So that's going on from 8 to about 12. That's 12. When the gates open up.
0: Yeah, gates open at 12 and the game starts at 1.
2: Okay.
1: And again, the tailgate is free admission to folks walking in. But if you want to bring your car, you got to pay for a spot.
0: Yes. Mm.
1: But that is free admission to spectators.
2: Absolutely. And then halftime itself, and then specifically the fifth quarter, which is what you're looking for, Jimmy.
1: Oh, yeah. I mean, again, I enjoy football, but not as much as my buddy, Varick.
2: Yeah.
1: I'm a musician. So
2: yeah.
1: I'm partially a marching band show. And they're going to do their thing. Again, VSU has 208 band members, a huge band. A wall of sound.
0: Oh, it's going to be a movie. Yeah. It's like a different world. It's like the new Netflix show.
1: Y'all in for a treat. Oh, yeah. Y'all in for a treat. It's going to be crazy.
2: This upcoming Saturday, make sure you listen now. We've been giving away tickets. We will give away tickets all the way leading up till the end of our show. Mm-hmm. I can't guarantee nothing else on Saturday. Saturday, y'all on your own. You better have your tickets now.
0: Oh, yeah, get it now.
2: At the end of the Wake Up Club on Friday,
3: we did our part.
2: I'm thinking it's going to be gone. I also want to make sure that people are aware about the music end of it. If you've got a young person that's into music, why they should go. Because I think that's a big part of this.
1: See, I attended both Delaware State and Eastman School of Music. And I will tell you this. You can go to an HBCU music program and get the same program as you can at a Juilliard, an Eastman, or a Berklee. And it's much more affordable. Mm. So I would encourage any musician out there in high school to look at Howard, look at Southern, look at Graham, look at FAMU. They have great music programs. They get that same degree and a lot less money than some of these other schools in America.
2: Mm. Yeah.
1: And the other thing is that HBCU, anybody of any complexion is welcome to be there.
2: Absolutely.
1: Trust me.
2: It's awesome to know that. And to know that opportunity still exists, because there's a lot of programs being eliminated across the country. But there will be programs that are available that fits your son or daughter's lifestyle at an HBCU. So definitely enjoy that. Enjoy this upcoming Saturday, the entire experience. I do know Friday, though, they can go and sort of see one of the bands practice.
1: 5 p.m. to 7 p.m. 5 p.m. to 7 p.m. to watch Virginia State University band practice.
0: Virginia State.
1: Nope. 5 p.m. to 7 p.m. Come on through and check it out.
0: Yeah, it's gonna be ready for the big day.
2: Yeah, it should be fun. That's just a nice experience just to hear them. I'll be a part of it. And that is free.
0: That's free. Yes.
2: That is free.
0: Yeah.
2: All right. Good. Good. So no ticket required for that. Come on down and enjoy yourself
0: at the Rochester Community Sports Complex. Yes, indeed.
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4: For your Thursday, the 1st of October, we'll see some showers the first half of the day, mainly cloudy, a warm and breezy day with high temperatures in the upper 70s. Showers come back for tonight, low temperatures in the 60s, and more showers in the mix for your Friday, but high temperatures in the upper 60s. 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I'm Chief Meteorologist Richard McCullough on 103.9 WDKX. 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

0: We are 103.9 WDKX. Good morning, Rochester, on this Thursday morning. Let's go to the front lines. WDKX, you have a question or comment you would like to make?
1: Hey, just a member of the community, wanted to call and say thank you so much for talking about real issues that are going on in the county, that with such respect and honesty, but also this tone of kindness and understanding. I think that you all are just doing a really great job of modeling what dialogue actually sounds like. Not debate, not discussion, but what a true dialogue is around the challenging topic.

0: my whole life. So I really appreciate it. Thank you so much.
1: Thank you for calling in this morning. 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
2: Talking about issues going on in the news, I know we've talked a lot about what's been happening in the Henrietta District. I know we've talked a bit about bullying. There's now an updated news story. 14-year-old girl, you remember there was, you were telling me about this earlier today, that was killed on North Clinton Avenue. Mm-hmm. That was in August, the beginning of August. It was a Saturday.
1: It was Zaniya Barr, and they made an arrest in this shooting.
2: Daquan Brown. Now, the name is the same everywhere it's reporting. The age is, I guess, the issue. One publication, one news article says 26, another one says 24. I'm going with 19, so that's the one that I'll stick with. But the publication is put in different ages for the man arrested in the shooting. So wait and see what happens. I mean, that's one of those tragic situations that obviously happened this summer. You know, there's still a lot of work to do. There's still a lot of discussion going on within the community when it comes to shootings in and around Rochester. But an arrest in this particular shooting going forward.
1: And, you know, now, you know, mom could get somewhat of some closure that there was an arrestment. There's still a process that has to go forward, but this is a step, starting step for the mom.
2: Thoughts and prayers obviously continuously go out to the Barr family and friends. And it's just one of those stories that, you know, we talk about good things. We talk about things that are going on in the community. It's one of the heavy ones that happens every single day. So a lot of topics at 1039 WDKX. We try to talk about it all. Thank you for making this part of your day. Good morning.

0: DKX, hello?
1: Yeah, I just wanted to say I've been listening to you guys for almost 45 years now. I'm 49 years old, and everything that you guys have done and seem to be doing is awesome for this city, honestly. It's like you guys know exactly what to say on different subjects. You guys know exactly how to bring it to the public, and I appreciate that.
0: Thank you, sir. What's your first name?
1: Jonathan.
0: Jonathan, I appreciate that, man. It means a lot.
1: Yeah, I've been listening to you guys literally since Renee Hill and them was there.
0: Awesome. Yep. Yep. Yep. He wasn't here when I was here, but I know he was here.
1: Yeah. I was listening to him way back in them days. I mean, I started listening to DKX when I was 4. I'll be 50 next year.
0: Oh, man. Well, it's a blessing to be 50.
1: Yeah. Well, keep doing what y'all doing, man. I appreciate anything y'all doing for us.
0: All right, man. Thanks for calling in. Appreciate you.
1: No problem.
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0: Hey, thank you so much for making us number one on the radio for old school music. 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
2: For your Thursday, the 1st of October, we'll see some showers the first half of the day, mainly cloudy, a warm and breezy day with high temperatures in the upper 70s. Showers come back for tonight, low temperatures in the 60s, and more showers in the mix for your Friday, but high temperatures in the upper 60s. 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I'm Chief Meteorologist Richard McCullough on 103.9 WDKX. 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
3: Hey, what's up, my Go-Getters? You know what time it is. It's time for that Go-Getter Report, so let's get into it. First up, I'm talking Lil Durk's trial, and it has been pushed back to nearly a year. Trial was reportedly supposed to begin in just a few days, but a judge has now moved it to August 2027, citing complexity of the case, multiple defendants, and a large amount of evidence that still needs to be reviewed. Now, Durk does still have a bond hearing scheduled for November 4th, so that's definitely the next date to watch. And all I got to say is this is about to be another interesting case to see. Yep. Now, let's shift the gears and get into some love. Congratulations is in order to former New York Giants star Victor Cruz and his DJ producer wife now, Orange. The two are officially married. The couple announced their engagement back in June, and now they've made it official. So congratulations to the newlyweds. Now, this one right here is a little hip-hop.

drama, and it has to do with a name. Now, rapper and producer Overcast is being sued by the legendary duo Outkast over his stage name. Outkast claimed the name is too similar to theirs and alleged Overcast previously agreed to change it. Overcast is pushing back, saying that he built his name and career independently and never intended to copy the legend group or confuse fans. Woo! Now, that one is definitely a battle over a name. And we'll see what the courts have to say, because it definitely is close. That's all I got to say about that. Well, this right here wraps up that Go Getter Report. You know what to do. Keep a lock always to 103.9 WDKX as we serve it up to you, the Go Getter Report, during the weekday mornings. Right here with me, Adri V, the Go Getter.

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3: For your Thursday, the 1st of October, we'll see some showers the first half of the

Day, mainly cloudy, a warm and breezy day with high temperatures in the upper 70s. Showers come back for tonight, low temperatures in the 60s, and more showers in the mix for your Friday, but high temperatures in the upper 60s. 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I'm Chief Meteorologist Richard McCullough on 103.9 WD.

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1: We had to talk about this. An Iowa substitute teacher was fired after offering students extra credit in exchange for donations to her personal GoFundMe.
0: All right, let me ask, what was the GoFundMe for?
1: The GoFundMe was for a trip she planned to Ecuador, and this was a trip where she planned to assist a medical mission team.
0: At least that's what she says.
1: Now,

0: Reportedly, she raised $140 from six students towards her $1,800 goal.
1: Oh, those are the poor graded students. Oh, yeah. Oh, yeah. The ones who needed the extra credit to turn that D into a C, they found that money.
0: Now, this happened, I guess, before the end of last school year. So after they did their investigation, she was denied unemployment benefits after finding she was asking students to donate in exchange for extra credit. It violated the district's interest in a job-related misconduct.
1: Let me ask the question, though. How did you think you were just going to get away with it? Because you got away with it? Because they donated the money, and nothing happened to you until the end of September, the beginning of October.
0: I think she thought it was innocent because the goal

0: Yeah, is this, I guess I go to the line, is ignorance of the law an excuse?
1: No, no, no, it's not. No, it's not an excuse. It's definitely not an excuse. I mean, obviously, I would say common sense, because you're a teacher, these are students, but common sense ain't so common when it comes to some people.
0: But it should be for teachers.
1: No, I know people that have careers, mm-hmm. but when it comes down to just the common thing of making a decision, they don't make the best decisions.
0: Oh, well, this is true. Well, I mean, I have to say, it looks like they're going to need to make some better decisions in the near future, because their teaching career just might be over.
1: Yeah.
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2: 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Hey, what grand opening?
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10: For your Thursday, the 1st of October, we'll see some showers the first half of the day, mainly cloudy, a warm and breezy day with high temperatures in the upper 70s. Showers come back for tonight, low temperatures in the 60s, and more showers in the mix for your Friday, but high temperatures in the upper 60s. 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I'm Chief Meteorologist Richard McCullough on 103.9 WDKX. 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

Shout out to Gucci Roll. You think it's Friday, right? It's Thursday, baby. Moving easy out there.

Mr. Sassy gotta give me wink. 1039 WDKX. You know the flavor, how it's going down. You know what it is. On your lunch break, how it should sound. If it don't sound like this, you're wasting your time. You know what it is, right? It's all about 1039 WDKX. It's a Thursday. So many people hit me talking about, yo, it's Friday. You going off on a Friday. It's Thursday, G. Easy out there. Easy, easy, easy. Today is National what? Shocking. What you got, G? Let me see that paper over there for me, all right? Pop it to John real quick. Homemade cookie day today. I like that. Homemade cookies. They gotta be fly. They gotta stay soft, though. Homemade cookies, all right? Some peanut butter cookies or some chocolate chip cookies is groovy. Sugar cookies as well, too, you know? They homemade and they done right. I have them in the car with me, riding around, giving them a ride or something while I'm snacking them. You know what I'm saying? Just going, homemade cookies is fly. If they done right and they mixed up right and they stay, man, listen. I was about to say, who got some homemade cookies for me? But I'm going to leave that one alone. The next one is my day. Thank you for choosing this right here. National Vegetarian Day today. That's me all day. Shout out to all the vegetarians out there. Do a lot of work to stay a vegetarian. You know what I'm saying? Do a lot of work doing that right there. But it's good for you. For certain people. Not everybody. Can't put that on everybody. You know what I'm saying? Everybody's body is different. So, you know. But check it out. You know what's going down, right? We talking about HBCU after parties going down, Battle of the Eras. You talking about different DJs on the set that same night playing 80s, 90s, 2000, 2010, 2020s. I'm talking.

0: Valley, ages 20, 21 and up. Water Street Music Hall. So make sure you're in the building October 3rd. That's the after tomorrow, baby. You know what it is, the day the first. Get your stuff together for Halloween and all that. I'm going to take a pause for the cause while you think about that, right? The HBCU after party. It's going to be super. 103.9 WDKX.
1: What's up? It's me, Adrienne V, the go-getter. 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As I put you to know, if you ain't already know, spill the tea on all your favorite celebrities. Tap in with me and get the go-getter report as we wake up with the Wake Up Club.
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1: For your Thursday, the 1st of October, we'll see some showers the first half of the day, mainly cloudy, a warm and breezy day with high temperatures in the upper 70s. Showers come back for tonight, low temperatures in the 60s, and more showers in the mix for your Friday, but high temperatures in the upper 60s. 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I'm Chief Meteorologist Richard McCullough on 103.9 WD.
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0: is here! The champ is here! The champ is here!
1: Exactly what we're doing right now. Play the mix in full effect right now. You know what it is, right? Deja Vu at noon, super power hours in full effect. And I'll tell you, it's a Thursday. You're talking about it's a Friday. It's all groovy, though, because it's fly. We always keep the hypeness going. You dig what I'm saying? It's all about 103.9 WDCast. Deja Vu at noon, super power hours in full effect right about now with your man DJ with the Wise Cutter. Back and forth, forth and back like that with no slack. You know what it is, don't you? Uh-huh. Today is National. This is the first, so today is homemade cookie day today. I told you early, right? Then vegetarian day. Let me talk about the HBCU after party. I'm talking about Battle of the Eras. It's going down. It's going to be on October 3rd, Water Street Music Hall, 21 and over on these joints right here. Battle of the Eras with different DJs playing different types of music. You know what I'm saying? 80s, 90s, 2000, 2010, 2020s. Be in the building. I'm telling you, it's going to be nice. I'll be on the set holding it down nicely. DJ Dana be on the set. A couple other DJs

be on the set as well, you know? So you might as well come through, have a ball and fade them all. It's fly. It's going to be nice. So out of here like last year, but check this out. Sight, what up, man? 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Check this out. When was the last time you heard this right here? Uh-huh. Yes. Yes. Always finish up strong. Right there. Give it to him. Oh. Yeah.

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1: For your Thursday, the 1st of October, we'll see some showers the first half of the day, mainly cloudy, a warm and breezy day with high temperatures in the upper 70s. Showers come back for tonight, low temperatures in the 60s, and more showers in the mix for your Friday, but high temperatures in the upper 60s. 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I'm Chief Meteorologist Richard McCullough on 103.9 WDKX. 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

0: a 10, girl, you a 10. Girl, you a 10, girl, you a 10, girl, you a 10. 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

0: at 1 p.m. The tailgating starts at 8 a.m. Yeah, we getting lit early. Early. I like to do things early and make it last. So bring your... The HBCU Football Classic's going down this Saturday. I hope you don't miss it. 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

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Yes, indeed. Frederick Douglass HBCU Football Classic. That happens this Saturday, and it's going to be super lit, just so you know. For

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1: Huh? 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

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Y'all niggas feel like passways. 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

1039 WDKX, hottest R&B hip hop throwbacks, Rochester's best. Ride home. Can't listen to Snow Allegra without feeling good. I'm feeling good about Saturday. The whole day is crazy. It's crazy. It's all happening at the Rochester Community

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I'm looking at things that are happening. It's crazy. It's the most anticipated event of HBCU

0: fucking explosion. Bring your recording devices. It's going to be popping up in there. I know Taylor Humphrey's going to be up in there. Shout out to Christian. You know what it is, man. You my dog.
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2: Showers come back for tonight. Low temperatures in the 60s and more showers in the mix for your Friday, but high temperatures

0: 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I'm Chief Meteorologist Richard McCullough on 103.9 WDKX. 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
3: Showers come back for tonight. Low temperatures in the 60s. And more showers in the mix for your Friday, but high temperatures in the upper 60s. You've been injured in a car accident. 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I'm Chief Meteorologist Richard McCullough on 103.9 WDKX. Have a good day.

What's up? It's me, Adrienne V, the go-getter, and what you need to do is tap in with me each and every morning as I wake up with the Wake Up Club and provide you with that go-getter report. As I put you to know, if you ain't already know, spill the tea on all your favorite celebrities. Tap in with me and get the go-getter report as we wake up with the Wake Up Club. I want to

0: What's up? It's me, Adri V, the go-getter, and what you need to do is tap in with me each and every morning as I wake up with the Wake Up Club and provide you with that go-getter report. As I put you to know, if you ain't already know, spill the tea on all your favorite celebrities. 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

0: 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It's another week where someone is going to be the winner of tickets to the Upstate Fest featuring Lil Baby, Fetty Wap, among others, at the Blue Cross Arena on Halloween. I hope you got your tickets. If you don't, we got free ones for you right here at WDKX. 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We're doing it. 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
3: Showers come back for tonight. Low temperatures in the 60s and more showers in the mix for your Friday, but high temperatures in the upper 60s. 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I'm Chief Meteorologist Richard McCullough on 103.9 WDKX. 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
1: Working on a weekend like usual. 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